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Your chicken tastes like pork? You have triplets instead of twins? Does your food taste plastic? Granddaddy, I think I want to dance.

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Be merciful upon our souls. Grant us the strength so we may overcome the danger that lay in our way. Let us pray, soldiers.

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Love is very expensive. Yes, a lot of dollar. Next.

Don't let me stumble. Don't let me fall. I want to walk with you. I want to talk with you.